0: Carmen, did you transfer to a pistol?
1: That's where the pistol. Actually, right now, waiting for.
0: Okay, you can put Mercy for Gerald. I'll try to change it. My 10B.
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1: Hi. We're still out. I'll do an update on Archie. Heading back to the station and grab my narcs. Falcon Affirmative.
0: Okay, no one notified us, so. But you know.

0: Ma'am, can I get a private transport to Torrizel?
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0: Okay. 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
0: All responding call needs standby, so he ignores that call needs to be standby.

0: Yes, it was.
1: Medical needs can resume.
0: Yes, 11.
1: Yes, 11.
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0: 39 is on 5th Lindley Avenue, Mag 39, 5th Street, Lindley Avenue, and operating on side again. Touch Medic 18, 427 H Washington Lane, Medic 18, 427 Washington Lane, operating north side again.
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0: 5208 bike reported on the C700 block of Frankfort Avenue, reported to be dwelling following Honeyville Fauna and operating on a fire main or six. Enter 52, enter 14, water tower 38, phone 33, later 15, later 10, battalion 12, medic 47. Box 5208 bike reported 5700 block of Frankfort Avenue. Following Honeyville Fauna and operating on a fire main or six. Enter 52, enter 14, tower 38, phone 33, later 15, later 10, battalion 10, battalion 12, medic 47.
1: This person left scene prior to arrival. We're available.
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0: 157 feet.
1: On location, I think so. How many feet in the station?
0: The car was on its last four. I see it is still out. Coming from Spanish, Master Grand Ceremony, proceeding at 2 feet, 5 miles per second. I-28-5-1-11-3-9-28-5-5-7 I-22-13-20 West Clementine Street, I-22-1-3-2-0 West Clementine Street, North Lake.

0: 9:42.
1: 1320 West Clementine.
0: 54 Mount Disney.
1: Okay. 5:28. 501 North 11th.
0: Apartment 1306 for an 86 year old female overheated. Section 52 recall coming to the front of 57 inch block of Frankfurt Avenue with the section of 52 recall.

0: Yes, sir. Third party caller.
1: Did you make contact with somebody?
0: This is what the individual's waiting for, bud.
1: Okay. By a baseball field. She was a driver by.
0: I'm going to have to go and check it out.
1: Thank you.
0: I'm going to load it out. 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
0: 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GSW to the buttocks. 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ETA 368.
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0: You're still waiting for a bed?
1: Okay.

0: 353, we called and said it was no service. We answered the caller also. He said the person requested to walk away. We're going to
1: good evening.
2: Thanks for the evening.
1: 2800 North Hancock. 8 o'clock. Christina that can't move.
0: Night 28. Just give you a heads up. They're having power issues in this building. So I don't know if more people are going to call, if they're on oxygen tanks or something. But I'm going to go out and power is messed up here.
2: Okay. 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
1: 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Mike 12831 East Roosevelt Boulevard, Mike 12831 East Roosevelt Boulevard, North Huntington.

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0: 6335 Franklin Avenue for an investigation, and 64-6336 Franklin Avenue for an investigation. Operator, North Hot.
1: Next 28. We're gonna have to

0: My full time. Thank you, 14.
1: Thank you, 14.
0: Responding all locations, I can hold for the vehicle.
1: Okay.
0: Is it 64?
1: And 64 proceed.
0: 6336, riding south.
1: Okay, I'm there.

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1: Still 10, 13, proceed.
0: Stay 13. All units are standing by. Short of water line, and just staying in the staging area.

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0: 5300 Kensington Avenue, and 5800 Kensington Avenue, North Huntington.
1: 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You can read this climate on rabbit.
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1: On location, Columbia Street and Auto River Run. We have a downed tree lying across the street. Notify the streets department and TECO for the downed wires. It's a negative.
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0: And yes, please call me.
1: Notify them, though.
0: Good morning, it's time for the vehicle to be safe over.

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0: 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Medic 24 B.
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1: 5708 German Tech.
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1: Almost every reason is my unit.
0: You
1: need additional med unit? You have to find a driver?
0: Yeah, we're investigating.

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0: Progress report. 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

0: 503-543-653 East Fair Street, reported to be a dwelling. Following companies will respond and operate on a North Fire Van, North Tech 1, engine 25, engine 55, engine 7, engine 28, letter 22, letter 10, battalion 7, battalion 3, medic 57. Fair Street, reported to be a dwelling. Following companies will respond and operate North Fire Van, North Tech 1, engine 25, engine 55, engine 7, engine 28, letter 22, letter 10, battalion 10, battalion 3, medic 57. Engine 25, proceed.
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0: For a 39-year-old female seizure. D Delta Street, Erie Avenue, Mag 39, D Delta Street, Erie Avenue, North Side again. Buddy 58B. I just want to grab a seat.
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0: Affirmative, Mr. Chicago, responding for 653 East Bayer Street, proceeding at reduced speed, coming to responding for 653 East Bayer Street, and proceeding at reduced speed to 5 Grand Channels, North Take 1.
3: This is East.
0: Okay. Okay, the rail lines are saying that CSS ends up the, are we sure it's just the CSS lines?
1: Stand by.
0: Engine 35,
1: proceed. Respond 3502 West Allegheny.

0: Okay,
1: I don't know if you have to carry me to the server.

0: Richard Hayes Bosch.
1: Okay.
0: Clinic 39. Yeah, location, we see a bunch of, like, a missile building, 39. You got a callback or a better location?

0: Charlie Green.
1: Yeah, Charlie Green.
0: Okay.
1: Yeah, location, we see a bunch of, like, industrial buildings. 39. You got a callback or a better location?
2: ND25 is first in cooking out on arrival. You told me I thought it's standing for the day. I'm 125 getting out on.
0: East Thayer Street, the session of ND25 recall.
1: Assign 8-3.
0: It
1: appears it's CSF, and above it is SEPTA.
0: That's affirmative.

0: 928. 928.
1: Person was just sleeping, yeah, I walked away, whatever.
0: Promise.

0: 210 West Clearfield Street, 922-210 West Clearfield Street, North Lakeland. Very nice.
1: Very nice.
0: Your patient walked to the train. You can recall.
1: Right there. Can you repeat that? Sorry, it was a little low.
0: Your patient walked to the train and left. You can recall.
1: Probably not available.
2: One patient here is make 24 feet to handle.
0: Okay.
2: 2110 West Clearfield.
0: For a medical alarm, to contact.

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1: Overseas.
0: Okay.
1: Found it.

0: size reported. Atlantic and Benangle Streets reported to be a dwelling. The following companies will respond, operating with firemen or take one, engine 7, engine 25, engine 28, engine 55, later 10, later 22, battalion 10, battalion 12, medic 57. Box 0728, fires reported in Atlantic and Benangle Streets reported to be a dwelling. The following companies will respond, operating with firemen or take one, engine 7, engine 25, engine 28, engine 55, later 10, later 22, battalion 7, battalion 12, medic 57.
1: Okay.
0: I proceed.
2: Okay, we don't want
0: to
2: funny. Atlantic and Benango, those streets run parallel. Do you have a better address?
0: The K Street, sir. Session Battalion 12, recall. Battalion 12, recall. Battalion 8, respond. Second in chief, 1-0728, fires reported at Atlantic and Benango Streets. Battalion 12 is recalled. Battalion 8 response to Chief on box 07285 is reported. Atlantic and Angle Streets operating with firemen or take one.

0: The signs have received.
1: All locations in Arrow and Atlantic. We have rubbish on the exterior of the building. Can't handle it. That's just happened. We called the other company.
0: That's affirmative. Since the company's response to Atlantic and Mangle Street with the assessment of Inter 7, recall all companies responding to Atlantic and Mangle Street with the assessment of Inter 7, recall.
1: Squad 72.
0: To proceed.
1: Available.

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0: 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Yeah, that's a good one.
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1: Correct, affirmative.

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1: Affirmative, 527, we have a 3-0 female, 20 degrees in chest range.

18-45 40 North 16th Street, Apartment Number 1, Medic 18-45 40 North 16th Street, Apartment Number 1, operate on the north end of the van.

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1: Ma'am, you have a callback. We're knocking on the door. We're not getting any answer.
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28 West Shelton Avenue, apartment 506, 18 West Shelton Avenue, 506, operating in North Bennington.

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49-01 Stanton Avenue, apartment 207. 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

0: Inquiry 5, unfortunately, have no other information. 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They said it was at the Allegheny entrance.
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0: 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Yeah, man, we traffic 95 south. If you have any further information, you can call us or call me. We're cell phone that.
1: Affirmative.
0: 36 to recall. 5 16. I was in the recall, brother.
1: Affirmative. 345 recall.

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Would you speak? Medic 10B 907 Vernon Road. Would you speak? 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

Ma'am, are you able to get another call back, and can you verify this address and get a letter? Because, again, there's multiple buildings here. There's 8. We don't see anybody coming down. And again, the buildings here don't associate with the 3 numbered.

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1: 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And she's going to have somebody go outside to find you. She couldn't tell me which building she was in. She didn't know.
2: Thank you. We'll investigate.
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0: 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This is one location at outbound 95, just past Cotton Avenue. 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
1: 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And you're 51.
0: 51.
1: 51. Accidental activation, recall of medical
0: response. I'm sorry. 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
1: Should be a view because it's 23:15 Eastern. I said, how it sounds like, I'll pay.

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0: Yes, ma'am. 1050 North Hancock.
1: Reduced speed. It's going to be apartment 634 for a 58-year-old female, 6. Switch over to South Medic, unless I know you're responding.

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2: 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We're gonna head out of Episcopal back to our station for critical equipment. We need oxygen after that critical patient. Also, they're gonna be upgrading to ALS for today.
1: Okay.

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0: Man, we're finishing upgrading the AOS. 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
1: Yeah, you can recover.

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1: Medic 1A, responding, 350,
0: Pegasus. That's affirmative, female south, 40-year-old.

0: Medic 42.
1: Medic 42, proceed.
0: We're going to be at ALS this morning, and then we're going to head over to the chef for an oil change.
1: Okay.

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1: You, how much is an ALS unit?

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1: Medic 56B.
0: We got a problem for 4,000 fire whenever you're ready.
1: Okay, you can proceed.
0: 79-year-old female fall, no LLC, is on board planners, vitals are stable, should be about 5 attendants.
1: That's affirmative. All companies stand by for hospital notification. 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

0: 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I'm on a 20B recall.
1: 20B.
0: Another 20B.
1: Acknowledging the recall. We're now ALS 2B.
0: That's affirmative.

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0: Attention medic 29 to 13008 West Hunting Park Avenue, Unit 2. Medic 29, 1308 West Hunting Park Avenue, Unit 2, operating on the medic van. Medic 8.
1: EMS is in the air washing as well.
0: Okay.
1: It was a yes or no question.
0: I'm sorry, yes. Yes, you do. You've been upgraded to an ALS.
1: Thank you.
0: You're welcome.

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0: Okay, let me hear that one.
2: 949. 549.
0: Okay, I'm going to near the 95 entrance for a male that I'm wearing plaid shorts.
3: Okay,
0: what are you seeing for teen?
3: 15-08, left-hand car, 42, 4th century.
0: Terminal.

0: Let it 28, ma'am. We're responding at 13 or 18 West Allen Avenue. We're having problems with our siren and our test.
1: That's what you have a service. Just call yes, 7.

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1: Who's talking about it?
0: Turner.

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1: Where the hell? 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
0: Terminal. At 51, ladder 29, battalion 2, 21st Street and Sinton Avenue for fumes. And at 51, ladder 29, battalion 2, 21st Street and Sinton Avenue for fumes. Operate on North Harvey.
2: Attention medic 18, 4852 North 9th Street, unit 1. Medic 18, 4852 North 9th Street, unit 1. Operate North medic van.

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1: Medic 45, 3959 Richmond Street. Medic 45, 3959 Richmond Street, operating on the North Medic Van. Medic 33, proceed.
0: Responding 4625 Manchester Street.
1: That's affirmative. 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
1: Yes, ma'am. I'm confirming we're responding to 2109 Red Line Route.
0: 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Room B211 for a seizure.

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2: T3 base 3012 holding straight reduced speed response. Medic 63. In straight reduced speed response. Yeah, that's

0: the area. They have nothing. Do you have a call back? Anything further?
1: Yeah, I'll check with the call back. Caller. I'll take her.
0: Engine 25. 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
1: Yeah. Here, you too.
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0: Attention, Engine 39, Ladder 30, Battalion 9, Green Lane and Main Street for fumes. Engine 39, Ladder 30, Battalion 9, Green Lane and Main Street for fumes. 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Medic 52 Bay.
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0: 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Medic 13. Engine 37. 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Attention Medic 61B, 8601 Germantown Avenue. Medic 61B, 8601 Germantown Avenue, operator with Medic Van.
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0: Merry Christmas. We're okay. Just want to see if you're out of patient care.
1: Okay.
2: This is Monday. 61 pay. 61 pay. Can you put us on thing? We have some care issues right now. It's not following on, but can you put us on thing?
1: Okay. This is at the Bank of America, female cell.
2: The scientist.
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2: There's no one here. 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
1: 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Yeah, let me double check.
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1: Matter 30.
0: Yeah, there is an

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0: I'm going to do medic 56B, 300 under sway, unit is engulfed 16, reduced speed response. Medic 56B, 300 earnest way, unit G16, reduced speed response, operate north medic van. Medic 46, proceed.
1: Responding 3382 Salmon Street.
0: Affirmative for a female found on the floor.

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1: Medic 16.
2: Medic 16.
1: Can I get a haste to purple?
2: That doesn't matter, you can proceed.
1: 71 year old male, men dependent, unresponsive, vital disabled, respiratory family. I'm an ETA.

Tower, recall this Roger Brown, Alpha Tower, recall this Roger Brown. Engine 19849, you shall have an alarm for operate on retirement.

0: You can recall. Around 625 Mansion Street, West 33 to assist engine 12, wire 30, 465 Mansion Street, to assist engine 12, with the man pack operating North Minuteman. Engine 12, proceed. Yeah. Engine 12.
1: Correction of the address is 4645.
0: I'm sorry, I'll update that. Water 30, did you copy that?
1: Water 30, copy.
0: Thank you. Attention Medic 58, 2858 Armingo Avenue. Medic 58, 2858 Armingo Avenue, operating North Medic Van.
2: 219.
0: Medic 8.
1: We're done getting fuel. You can recall 58. We'll take it around Armingo.
0: Okay. Medic 58. Attention Medic 58, recall, Medic 58, recall, Medic 8 is available and responding, 2858 Armingo Avenue, operating North Medic Van.
1: Medic 2.
0: Do you can recall?
1: That's affirmative.
0: Attention Medic 58, 3100 Potter Street, Medic 58, 3100 Potter Street, operating North Medic Van, Medic 2 has been recalled.
3: Medic 12.
0: Medic 12, proceed.
3: Get a respirator and ace the jeans when you're ready.
0: You can proceed.
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0: Hello.

0: 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We're offline on the cast.
1: Is it 6607 Rising Sun?
2: That's affirmative. Second floor, female. Called at police officer responding.

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1: Zero one, Leslie.
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1: It says Loop Oil on the floor.
2: Sorry.
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2: Case to Hop 34.
1: You can proceed.
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1: 45. Yes, ma'am. Leaving Charlie Zero in the warehouse near New Paltz. The officer should have called the ring.
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1: Do you have a call that we'll see nobody?

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0: Okay, Hop 54 is asking that you redirect to Hop Main.
2: Yeah, that's why I said Hop 34, 34, ma'am. That's where we're going, Hop Main.
0: Okay.

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2: 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Just let the ladder know we're about 15 minutes out.
1: That's affirmative. 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
1: Affirmative.
0: You're 51.
1: I'm 51.
0: Yep.
1: Affirmative. Medic 10. Medic, can you take code 673 Allen Street?
3: Hello, dude.
1: Thank you, Medic 18.
3: The other one?
1: Yes, recall from Walnut Lane and redirect 6733 Antlin Street.
2: 18.
1: Medic 18, you can redirect to 7355 East Walnut Lane.
2: Very good, thank you. 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
1: Thank you.

0: 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Engine 63, recall and discharge Roger, pronounce.
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0: 36 North Beechwood Street, reduced speed response. Medic 39 Bay, 6536 North Beechwood Street, reduced speed response. Operate North Medic Van.
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0: From a reduced speed, 77-year-old male can't walk. 17 engine 19 and medic 13, 6445 Germantown Avenue. Engine 19 and medic 13, 6445 Germantown Avenue, operating on the medic band.

Essentially 039 Lamont and Civil Wood Street for outside wires. Engine 39 Lamont and Civil Wood Street for outside wires. Operator on the top north fireman.

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0: 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There's no more.
1: Well, I have that first then.
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1: Yes, 11.
0: 38 has a field termination left with the nursing home staff. I'm making it available.
1: Number 10.
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1: 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I apologize, Ann. We're finishing up with a refusal. We'll be finished here shortly. I'll update you.
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5115 Pulaski Avenue alarm system. Engine 59, tower letter E, 5116 Pulaski Avenue alarm system, operating on the north fire. Contact Medic 61 Bay, 6347 Calvert Street. Reduce speed response, Medic 61 Bay, 6347 Calvert Street. Reduce speed response, operating North Medic Band.

0: 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Medic 25, proceed.
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0: 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We're now going to be heading to 72's per DSM.
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0: 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Vital signs are stable, onset 40 minutes ago. Vital signs are stable, ECA 10.
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This is the Engine 63 Medic 2, 6901 Old York Road, Unit 405. Engine 63 Medic 2, 6901 Old York Road, Unit 405, operating on the North Fennec Band.

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0: Medic 2. Yes, ma'am. Are we still responding to 16901 Holdrook Road?
1: Yes. Unit 405 is the first building on the right now. 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

East Pacific Street, Max 62B, 2070 90 Pacific Street, operating North Phoenix Van. Position Medic 48, 815 Emerson Street, Medic 48, 815 Emerson Street, operating North Phoenix Van.

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1: 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Medic 18. 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I think it'd be 24. 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

0: 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All right, and that was reduced to your spot for being on a foul headache, man.
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0: 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Engine 70, medic 47, 5318 Horrocks Street, operating North Medic Van. Engine 14, medic 46, 4935 Dodge Street, operating North Medic Van. 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

0: 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Attention Engine 14, I'm at 46, 4935 Gara Street. Engine 14, I'm at 46, 39, correction, 4935 Gara Street, operating North Medicam. Engine 70.
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0: 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Pennsylvania 22, Huntington Penn and Lehigh Avenue is operating North Huntington.
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0: 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You can put us on Kensington and Lehigh.
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0: 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I have a heat for Einstein.
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0: 132-0. 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
0: Brown 5, Ascension, Squirt 9, 1607 East Mount Pleasant Avenue for outside wires. Squirt 9, 1607 East Mount Pleasant Avenue for outside wires. Operate on North 5, man. Engine 6.

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2: Responded. 1219 was Engine 16 in standby. Come to responded. 1219 was Engine 16 in standby. Come to the line to operate. Notify that today. 1.

0: by 5507 Fires of 4451 Pleasant Avenue. The following code is a refund operating North I North Take 2, North I North Take 2. Engine 61, Squad 72, Engine 25, Engine 7, Layer 22, Layer 10, Battalion 10, Battalion 3, and Medic 12. Repeating box 5507 Fires reported, 4450 Robinson Avenue reported to be in a building. The following coming to respond, operating North Fire North Tech 2. Engine 61, Squad 72, Engine 25, Engine 7, Layer 22, Layer 10, Battalion 10, Battalion 3, and Medic 12. Layer 12.
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0: Affirmative.
1: You want to...
0: This car is found at 1219 West Airdrie Street with the exception to 59 West 12 Rico. Come respond to 1219 West Airdrie Street with exception to 59 West 12 Rico. Recall to 7 recall, engine 50, and Battalion 3 recall. Engine 55 is responding as the first in engine, and Battalion 8 is responding as the first in on box 5507. Cars reported 4450 Washington Avenue. Engine 55 responding as the first in engine, Battalion 8 responding as the first in chief on box 5507. Fires reported 4450 Washington Avenue. Operator.
1: Excuse me.
0: It is

0: 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SERP Pico emergency response for transformative notification. It's all the building, there is a power outage in the area.
1: Affirmative. On 4450 Robinson Avenue, with the exceptions of Squad 72 and Ladder 22, a recall. Come in, find it. 4450 Robinson Avenue, with the exceptions of Squad 72 and Ladder 22, a recall.

0: 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We know the system of power outage at this location. 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
1: You can see the letter. We're going to investigate.
0: Okay, that is well.
1: I 12.
0: You can ring up.
1: Bell. Squad 72.
0: Squad 72.
1: And about BPD, Special B7.
0: Squad 72.
2: Squad 72.
0: That's a negative, that was Winsome.
2: Affirmative, no.
0: Okay.
1: Medic 47.
0: Medic 47.
1: Transporting Clay, Susan, Frankfurt.
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0: 59.
2: Well, unable to get entry, but nothing here. We're available.
0: Okay. I'm sent to Medic 13, 1531 West Tioga Street, Unit 414. 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

0: But 0603-2613 Tulip Street, could it be a dwelling in the basement following companies respond, operate on the South 5 unit, South Tank 1, Engine 2, Engine 28, Engine 7, Engine 55, Letter 10, Letter 12, Battalion 10, Battalion 4, Medic 58, Rescue 1, repeating, Box 0603-2613 Tulip Street, could it be a dwelling in the basement following companies respond and operate. 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

Medic 22, 4516 North Riviera Street. Medic 22, 4516 North Riviera Street. Operating North Connecticut. Medic 4415 Decatur Street. Medic 49, 4415 Decatur Street. Operating North Connecticut.

Defiant 2, 8517 Temple Road, Santa Rosa, this is police. 921 Defiant 2, 8517 Temple Road, Santa Rosa, this is police. Operator on a Friday.

0: 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Another 28. Another 28. And PC is still logged out at 307 and Fullerton 309.
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1: I'm not getting this. I'm trying to get this.
0: Hold up.

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2: Yeah, I'm just confirming. I still see us on the screen for that job Eric Gray took. We were there from there, right?
1: That's affirmative. I didn't take you off it. You're off now.
0: Quarter 29. Quarter 29. Important to mention, it's out on the building about with me on the picture.
1: That's affirmative, medic 10.
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0: It has energized wires laid across its truck. The operator is still inside. He said he did get shocked when he tried to get out. He's okay. No power outages in the area. Just down wires over multiple cars.
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0: to the rest of 46. 6,000 rising sun off and out engine 64 stations. 46, 6,000 rising sun off and out engine 64 station operating on the North Mediterranean. 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
2: Mayor 3.
0: Mayor 3, team.
2: Put it off for a while.
0: Central Medic 5B, recall Medic 5B, recall AR3A is available and responding Front Street in Wyoming Avenue, operating on the North Medic Band.
3: Medic 51.
0: 51, Christine.
3: Yeah, we're being canceled by PPD car 2402. Jason, go ahead, walk away.
0: Okay.
1: Medic 16.
0: Medic 16, proceed.
1: Waiting on bed.
0: Affirmative.

0: 29. You can just provide a voice for someone who's sleeping.
1: Yeah. Engine's 1-2. Yeah, we're unable to determine whether these lines are still energized or not. Just let Pico know that and have them respond to emergency speed, please.
0: I just found it.

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1: This is Medic 52B, 7415 Summers Road. 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
0: Attachers, the medic 39 is run.
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1: 1 4 3
0: NBCH
1: in Kensington.
0: Okay, do you need a medic unit?
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0: Okay. Can you find out where we're going? It says there's an apartment, and this is not an apartment building.
1: This came through the private medical facility, Medicaid. I guess they're just saying the second floor of the medical facility, but I'll find out the name.
0: Yeah, room number would be great. Thank you.

0: with you, Medicare.
1: Do you have an apartment number?
0: Yeah, but I'll check with the computer.

0: can I have a trauma first? I'll just talk.
1: Thank you, Christine.
0: 5'7", 5'7", year old male. Open laceration to the left lower extremity. Bleeding control, complaining of head pain and neck pain as well. No blood finish, vital signs are stable. Questionable LOC, ETA 10 minutes.
1: That's affirmative. All companies stand by for hospital notification. All companies stand by for hospital notification.

0: All companies proceed with normal radio transmissions, hospital notifications complete. All companies proceed with normal radio transmissions, hospital notification complete. Attention medic 17 and ES 11, 8301 State Road. ES 11 and medic 17, 8301 State Road, operating on the north medic van. ES 11, proceed.
1: Zero one,
0: State Road. Affirmative, female labor and medical.

0: 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Then there's no apartment back and forth in this building. 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

0: 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I'm on the fire main.
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Team 85 62 Bay, 8562 Bay, 8562 Bay, 8562 Bay, 8562 Bay, 8562 Bay, 8562 Bay, 8562 Bay, 8562 Bay, 8562 Bay, 8562 Bay, 8562 Bay, 8562 Bay, 8562 Bay, 8562 Bay, 8562 Bay, 8562 Bay, 8562 Bay, 8562 Bay, 8562 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Bay, 8562 Bay, 8562 Bay, 8562 Bay, 8562 Bay, 8562 Bay, 8562 Bay, 8562 Bay, 8562

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1: 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Engine 19301 Armstrong Street Alarm System. 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Ladder 20.
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0: 12-7400 East Roosevelt Boulevard, Unit E10. Medic 12-7400 East Roosevelt Boulevard, Unit E10 and Delta 10, operating North Medic Van.
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0: Yeah, are you sure?
1: No.

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1: 147
0: proceed.
1: Responding to the hotel.
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1: 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Okay, then tower letter 8 and sport 9 recall. Tower letter 8 and sport 9 recall. 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
1: 27-75 Kensington.
0: That's affirmative. He's on the highway. Medic-31I is responding, 2775 Kensington Avenue. Medic-31I is available and responding, 2775 Kensington Avenue, operating on the North Medic Van.
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0: Okay, I can proceed.
1: 31-year-old female, injuries from a fall down some steps. Complaining of some left shoulder pain. Those other staples, ETA will be about eight minutes.
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1: Yes, but they can't run a caller. 947.

0: make it, you can make it to the run by the temple, and we call it engine 25, whatever squad you got with him, give it that run.
1: Exactly. Engine 25, medic 63B recall. Engine 25, medic 63B recall. Medic 8 is above responding 2603 Emerald Street. Operate on the north side again.

Recall, this is Erica for now. Police letter 34, 10,800 buses, and they have no follow up with police. I've already been on fire van, and they recall this person for now. And you know this person for now.

0: Angela Street?
1: Yeah, we're responding to Robin Street.
0: Affirmative, it's going to be for 86 Mile Fall. Switch over to North Medic, I'll let them know you guys going. Medic 34, proceed.
1: Kendall's in the owner, Boston's ass.
0: Police are requesting you for a roof check.

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1: 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Hayward Street, Engine 14, Medic 47, 1662, Hayward Street, operating on North Eggman.

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1: Custom medic 37, recall medic 37, recall. Custom medic 33225, Monument Street, medic 3. 3225, Monument Street, operate on a South Fire Van, operate on a South Fire Van.

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1: Passenger engine 39 at 1460, 24 Ridge Avenue. Engine 39 at 14602 for Ridge Avenue. Operator, 31.

0: Attention, Ladder 31, Ladder 28, 10115 North Canterbury Road. Ladder 31, Ladder 28, 10115 North Canterbury Road. Operator North Fragman.
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0: I want you to respond with Ladder 31 to 10115 North Canterbury Road. Recall, Medic 28 recall. Medic 32, respond with Ladder 31, 10115 North Canterbury Road. And Medic 32, respond with Ladder 31, 10115 North Canterbury Road. Operator North Fragman. Medic 26 recall from Arizona Street. Medic 26 recall from Arizona Street. Engine 35 and Medic 26D, 4040 City Avenue. Engine 35 and Medic 26D, 4040 City Avenue. 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

0: Yeah, you too. That's in Friday. I'm waiting for the call, babe. For the call taker.
1: Are you can call that medic unit if it's on family. No one's out here waiting for you know, trying to go out to
0: him. I found the medic duty.
1: City 2B acknowledging a recall, I think. Medic target. Pull out of the warehouse. You need us anywhere while we're out here?

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1: Battalion 8, proceed.
0: There's no one for that, man. You can recall everything except for 59s in the medic unit.
1: Affirmative, flash, I need to recall.
2: Squad 720.
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1: Yes, ma'am. Thank you.
0: Affirmative.

Negativity Sigma 38200 on his way. Negativity Sigma 38200 on his way. Operate on our enemy. 10 recall. 9 10 recall.

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1: 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Ascension, NJ 14, medic 18, 4630 Lower Street, NJ 14 and medic 18, 4630 Lower Street, operate on our fighting van.
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1: 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Ascension, medic 10, respond 4630 Lower Street, medic 10, 4630 Lower Street, operate on our medic van. Medic 38, respond in to the insurance away.
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5: Murphy Street, Murphy 16, 37, Murphy Street, after that,
1: okay. Ascension, ladder 14, medic 18, 2508, West Montana Street. Ladder 14, medic 18, 250, West Montana Street.

0: Is it finding the large tree? It might be in the just the people that are in. Make sense?
1: Yeah.
0: Do you need a first responder in your eye?
1: Negative.
0: Affirmative. Mike 18. 25
2: What's that?

0: 36 Meadow 56 B6, 836 Walker Street, and 36 Meadow 56 B6, 36 Walker Street, outbound on Reading Man.
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0: Ladder 14.
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0: 2020, ma'am, we'll be responding to 4336 Walnut Street. We're still feeling. Do it on East.
1: 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Attention engine 63, medic 4, 6616 at North 20th Street. Engine 63 and medic 4, 6612 North 20th Street, operating on the North Bank.

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0: 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Do you want us to take the run at 63's? Can I put on and recall them?
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0: 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Well, I was 16 at the moment.
1: Affirmative, no stop, letting me answer the show, manager 13.

0: Yeah, sure.
1: Hey, out the way.
0: The women are very sugar, I guess. I said, I'll find the cars. Horses also.
1: See?

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1: Yes, Mayor, just advising you, we're waiting on the bed.
0: Okay. Medic 24B?

0: 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Please be advised, this is 35 minutes away.
1: That's affirmative.
2: Minute 45. You want to switch them up with us?
1: That's affirmative.
0: 40 minutes.
1: I-25, you're going to respond 3701 Market Street, will that or not?

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1: Hi.

Engine 45, Medic 33 recall. Engine 45, Medic 33 recall. Attention, Medic 25, respond. 3026 North Crosby Street. 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Operator North Bagman.

0: Sean left the Yeti. You were just speed after 50.
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0: Trauma trans to Einstein, 6'5 male, fall 8 feet, no blood, no blood thinners, back pain, left wrist pain, hot as a stable, ETS.

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2: 26. Negative, Bob. We're here at Tarzell. We're going to be delayed for a day.
1: Okay, this is for the motion.

0: 48.
1: Letter 48.
0: Yeah, I guess I'll take that mental emotional. Then pass.
1: The villain.
2: You have D6.
1: D6.
2: We're lying.
1: You can recall also.
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Attention Medic 39, be response, engine 35, Atlanta 25, Italian 8, 2967 West Schoolhouse Lane, apartment 303A Alpha, Medic 39B, 2967 West Schoolhouse Lane, apartment 303A Alpha, perfume. 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
0: 2967 Courthouse Lane.
1: Oh, sorry, I'm sure my light hit it. It's a film and all.

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1: 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She's currently on the third spot with a chronic stable, negative level 3, her mouth, 14 minutes more. I said I have no feet.

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1: 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We're nailed down. Hey, 12. Heading 12.
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0: Ascension, Light 47, 1661 Hayward Street. Light 47, 1661 Hayward Street, Operator North Magazine. Light 51601 East Indiana Avenue, Operator North Magazine. 29 East Wingo Hawkins Street, reduced to your response, Light 52A. 4479 East Wingo Hawkins Street, reduced to your response, Operator North Magazine.
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Engine 62, Mayberry 3, 2030 Murray Street, operating on North Bank Man.

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0: Pack 46. Man, just off 8 North Hill, I thought I got a wing for a bed.
1: Okay.

3067 North Stillman Street, rig 18-3067 North Stillman Street, operator on North Miami. Rig 18-3067 North Stillman. Affirmative, female confession with police on scene.

you just ask me a second marking issue? I-47B was in a minor accident with a 4-car. Need an automatic unit to transport the patient and chief.

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1: Okay, that's affirmative.
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This is negative. Your poll is all just wrong. We had a walk-in at the station for a motorcycle crash at Hop and Hot Street. This is not American, it's all okay.

0: height than Evan.
1: Okay, we already had an 18 on there, but that's

This is an Avenue Alvarado, North Medicant. Ascension, engine 18, recall, engine 18, recall. Engine 62 is about one seen and in service, Evans Street and Lot Avenue. 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

10 to 58 recall, 10 to 58 recall. Attention ladder 34, respond with medic 10, 10201 Buston Avenue. Ladder 34, respond with medic 10, 10201 Buston Avenue. Medic 10, operator of medic man.

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0: 6, I'm coming out of Natchez. I'll go with the lighter.
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0: Medic 10 acknowledging the recall. Thank you, everyone.
1: Medic 8.
3: Thanks for
1: that.
0: Okay. Okay.
1: Medic 61B.
3: Hope we're wrong.
0: 61B, okay. I just accidentally hit it. Available.
3: Come in close, sir.
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0: Just hey, man, we're still here waiting for Vetifar, though.
1: Mormon Street. 4050 Mormon Street. 57. Alright, I'm hopeful you want to recall later turn. You might make it. That's affirmative. Medic 48 recall. Letter 10, Medic 48 recall. Medic
0: 56B. Give me an update, we're still waiting on a better shot for my health.
1: Okay.
0: Medic 227 with Fisher with 61 for someone laced with drugs?
1: Affirmative.
0: 24B.
1: Okay. I'm with Engine 55 for MVC. Medic 54B.
0: Okay, sure.
1: Okay.
0: Do you have any further information on certain behavior or something like that?
1: Okay, well, I can't take the closing. Fifty-four B.
0: Roger 55.
1: Okay, Roger 55.
0: 40 28.
1: Number 4 NBC.

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0: 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They're not the proceed.
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0: 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Engine 55, medic 24B recall. 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

0: I to?
1: Yes, ma'am. You have a run on Kansas City and Canfield?
0: Hey, I think we're
1: seeking transition. And so you got a run at Kansas City and Canfield?

0: Attention to 45A24B2717 Chalmers Avenue. 45A24B2717 Chalmers Avenue. Operator on the right man. Terry Lindy. South Medic is requesting with the disposition from Diamond Street West.
1: Looks like we were recalled off of that on 4028 Street.
0: No, you came up and you said you were going to 4028 Street with your engine.
2: 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What location would Medic 51?
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0: 16, 1837 West Cairo Boucherie, Medic 16, 1837 West Cairo Boucherie, operate on North Medicaid. 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

0: Hola, response was this engine 7376 and Avenue and Oakmont Avenue. Medic 29 response was this engine 7376 and Oakmont Avenue is walking to the station operating on North Miami. Medic 29, proceed.
1: On the 76
0: over. Affirmative, 73 has a walk-in transition.

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We have a 21-year-old, involved in an MVC, dropped his motorcycle, complaining of a possible left broken hip, operations all over his stomach, the nose innards, vital stable, ETA 10, and it's a ML. Okay, all comes on the North Medicine and San Bias for a hospital, please. All comes on North Medicine and San Bias for a hospital, please. Box 5011, fire reported 1508 West Allegheny, reported to the apartment, engine 50 local. Follow up to the sign operating on North 5 and North 1, 59, 55, 2, letter 12, letter 18, battalion 8, battalion 3, medic 60.

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2: Yes,
0: 5 by 1 5 5 5 5 5 5 5 5 5 5 5 5 5 5 5 5 5 5 5 5 5 5 5 5 5 5 5 5 5 5 5 5 5 5 5 5 5 5 5 5 5 5 5 5 5 5 5 5 5 5 5 5 5 5 5 5 5 5 5 5 5 5 5 5 5 5 5 5 5 5 5 5 5 5 5 5 5 5 5 5 5 5 5 5 5 5 5 5 5 5 5 5 5 5 5 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
2: 358.
0: 358. Please read that to Frankfurt. Okay.

0: All right, 56.
1: That one.
0: That's affirmative. A 52-year-old female, 5'2", female, injury from a fall, a laceration to the left side of the face, negative OC, negative lipid, ET to the hospital. Love, I love you.
2: Bye for a hospital, Heath.

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0: 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I'm calling about again. 51.
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0: 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Engine 19.
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0: Position Tower Letter 8 Recall. Tower Letter 8 Recall. Engine 19 is available corresponding 5147 Wayne Avenue with Medic 62D. Engine 19 is responding 5147 Wayne Avenue. This is Medic 62D, Albert on North Medic Man. Medic 56D.
1: We're available. You can recall on your team. We can take that run at 5147 Wayne.
0: Okay. Engine 19, Medic 62D recall. Engine 19, Medic 62B recall. Attention, Medic 56B is available responding 5147 Wayne Avenue. Medic 56B is available responding 5147 Wayne Avenue. Operator of Medic Man. Engine 19 and Medic 62B recall.
1: It's 19, Bill.
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4: May they proceed. In the process, I'm just trying to down to the first two hours and make a
0: affirmative. Call 72, proceed.
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1810 East 7th Ed Street, is it 25 minutes 62 feet, 0 East 7th Ed Street, Albert on the Revenue. Engine 7 by 49, 1433 Adams Avenue. Engine 7 by 49, 1443 Adams Avenue, off rail North Medigan. Affirmative. 49 recall. Engine 7 by 49 recall. Engine Mike 2 is above responding 1443 Adams Avenue. Med 2 above responding 1443 Adams Avenue. Off round North Medigan.

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Ma'am, you have F22 V Delta responding.

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1: Hello. 19 and 42, 244 Winona Street. 42 and 19, 244 Winona Street. I ran over pregnant.

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1: 942. 942. 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Whatever. An 89-year-old female just looking to breathe in with the OBD.
2: Engine 19.
1: Engine 19, proceed.
2: 244, why not? I don't
1: know. 22. It's supposed to be in front of the address where a GPS medical alarm. The home address is in the job. Of course, there's a contact station as well.

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That's the wrong way of fighting me.

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0: 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Engine 19, medic 46 recall.

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0: 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Turn that on, son. Take it around 1 minute.
1: No time with it. Let's finish my 58 recall. My 58 recall. Name 4032 Ormond Street. My 57 is over to my name 4032 Ormond Street. I've heard nobody name.
0: It's 25.

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0: 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Responding with engine 64, 1144, Elbridge. 55-year-old now, immobile, difficulty breathing.
1: I'm female, 8-9, last seen baseline approximately at Flyers history. Left foot is low, ETA about 5 seconds.
0: All comes on the North Medic Bean, stand by for a hostile heat. 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

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For fumes, squad 72, letter 29, assigned 24914 North Carlisle Street. For fumes operating on North Irving.

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This is Medic 22, 32, person 3326, North 21st Street, Medic 22, 3326, North 21st Street, Opera, North Medic. 45, 185, 185, 185, 185, 185, 185, 185, 185, 185, 185, 185, 185, 185, 185, 185, 185, 185, 185, 185, 185, 185, 185, 185, 185, 185, 185, 185, 185, 185, 185, 185, 185, 185, 185, 185, 185, 185, 185, 185, 185, 185, 185, 185, 185, 185, 185, 185, 185, 185, 185, 185, 185, 185, 185, 185, 185, 185, 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
1: Okay.
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1: Medic 28.
3: Man, we're responding. 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
1: Mary 60, proceed.
0: 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And I'm a crook.
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1: 2755 Tennyson Avenue for community outreach. 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
0: Daisy Rico, Daisy Rico.
1: Are we calling anything?
0: Yeah, so you didn't come in clear. They were talking.
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Attention engine 37, number 20 East Mermaid Lane to the alarm system. Engine 37, 20 East Mermaid Lane to the alarm system. Operate on the north fire van. 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
1: Last issue of those services, vulnerable.

0: 25, B is in Bravo and Potter Street for outside wires. Engine 25, B is in Bravo and Potter Street for outside wires. Operate on the south fire van. Engine
1: 37. 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
2: Good evening, ma'am. 5-30 North Warnock.
0: Good evening, this will be for 3-3 and Mr. Berry's dress.

0: 5709 085 reported 7310 Fenton Avenue, reported to be a building. All companies will respond operating on notified manual checklist, interest 39, interest 37, interest 73, interest 51, letter 21, letter 29, battalion 2, battalion 8, unit 10. 50908, incidents reported 7310 Fenton Avenue, reported to be fumes in the Liberty Center. Final companies will respond operating on North Friday, North Tech 1, Squirt 9, Engine 37, Engine 73, Engine 51, Letter 21, Letter 29, Battalion 2, Battalion 8, 10.
1: So we don't want to go there on the phone. 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
0: Okay. 16. We don't need it, I'm sorry. Okay.
1: Okay.
0: 9-10, proceed.
1: And

0: 33, respond on box 09-08. Incident reported, 7310 Staten Avenue. Repeating, medic 10B, recall, medic 33, respond on box 09-08. Incident reported, 7310 Staten Avenue. Companies are operating on North Fire Band, North Tech 1.
1: 51.
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1: There's nothing showing, no evacuation.
0: Affirmative, attention companies responding 7310 Stanton Avenue proceeding at reduced speed. Companies responding 7310 Stanton Avenue proceeding at reduced speed. Companies are operating on North Highway and North Egmont.
1: Sure not.
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1: 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We can look at that. And you can call the box.
0: Affirmative. Mission Company's respond to 7310 Fenton Avenue, with the exception of Court 9, Ladder 21, recall. Company's responding 7310 Staten Avenue, with the exception of Work 9, Ladder 21, recall. Affirmative.
1: I'll give you two visits.
0: We're North Mary, I'll let them know.
2: Oxford Common.
0: There's some Democrats.
2: 949.
0: 49
2: responding, 3568 Grant.
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0: 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Yeah, AI upgraded ALR for tonight.
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1: Right now, proceed.
0: I think you have PBW responding to my location for a malfunction, so you can recall letter 21. We'll make ourselves a better choice.
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0: 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Thank you.
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1: Is it nautical?
0: Good.
1: Spider 21,
0: proceed. We have no occupants in charge.

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Operator on the North Magnet.

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1: 他就是夸我的呀。
0: 没有说过。Paul committed some police and the current Indian team for brush. This is my 13B. Brushy. Brushy. I don't know if I'm going to get.
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0: Medic
1: 56. 416 center.
0: I found her for a fall from bed with Medic 56A. 416 center. Attention Medic 38B, 183 West Glenwood Avenue, due to response. Medic 38B, 183 West Glenwood Avenue, due to response, operate on North Medic unit.
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1: Letter 18 was saying 8-4300 or 15th Street, file alarm assistance, police. Letter 18 was saying 8-4300 or 15th Street, file alarm assistance, police. Operating from North Fire Band.

0: 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I think Kenny's moving first.
1: Very well.
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1: Since you're sleeping on the floor, we're available. But then we'll get you.
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1: 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Can you call me out of the cash?
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Enter 25-27 57 Frankfurt Avenue for rubbish. 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
1: Medic 13, Ding.
0: Ma'am, is there a callback number for this location? We haven't found anyone.
1: Did you put the call taker?

Yeah, from the corner of Scatterdale and Somerville. 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
1: Silver Street. I'm in front of Frankfurt with the first call. The next call being for near the train track in 2000 East Silver Street.
2: What does that mean? You got a lot of people.
1: Affirmative, the time 12 recall. And a 15 recall.

0: 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I'm out of the east, Nazareth, when you're ready.
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0: I see 70-year-old male. He's been unconscious, unresponsive. He has unstable vitals. We should be there in 8 minutes.
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0: 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Medic 4.
1: Medic 4.
0: You have a callback? This address does not exist.
1: Then I'll contact the call taker.
0: Alright, Medic 12.
1: Proceed.
0: Sorry, we're going to be delayed a chance.
1: Is it 71?
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0: Fire Department 103 for a message and full. Non-tires reported 3732 North 17th Street reported to be the roof. Following companies will be fine operating on North 5 Band, North Tech 1, attention engine 59, engine 50, squad 72, engine 55. Ladder 12, ladder 22, battalion 8, 2, medic 28. 55929, fire reported 3732 North 17th Street reported to be a dwelling on the roof. Following companies will be fine operating on North 5 Band, North Tech 1, engine 59, engine 50.
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0: The protection company is responding 3732 North 17th Street, proceeding at reduced speed. Company is responding 3732 North 17th Street, proceeding at reduced speed. Company is operating on North 5 and North Tech 1.

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0: 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Like 13D.
1: If there's no further information, I'm available.
0: Affirmative. 3732 North 17th Street, with the exception of Engine 59 recall. Companies responding, 3732 North 17th Street, with the exception of Engine 59 recall.
2: Thanks, bro.
0: 15 Battalion, letter 15 Battalion 12, 909 Gettysburg Street, for fumes. Letter 15 Battalion 12, 909 Gettysburg Street, for fumes, operating on North Fireman.

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0: 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Colorado 28, Medic 54B, 7235 Oakland Street. Operator on North Medic Man. Engine 70, proceed. I'm the ladder in the chief response to Somerdale. 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

0: 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Engine 73, medic 28, 76, 24, Gilbert Street, Upper Armor, medic man.
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0: 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Medic 61, B7624 Gilbert Street, engine 73, Medic 61, B7624 Gilbert Street, with engine 73, operate on North Medic Unit. Medic 51.
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1: 네, 선배.
0: What is NBC with the hit one? How's the very short. No, you can't.
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0: Medic 43.
1: Getting water, gas, industry, and cereal. All the residences on the block. GW is on scene.
0: Okay.

0: person left the scene prior to arrival, recall medicated, whatever that.
1: 749.

0: Yes, ma'am. We're on Cheltenham Avenue. We don't see a 1605 Cheltenham. Can you contact Montgomery County and see if it's a bad address or something?
1: I believe stand by. Contact the call taker.
0: Okay.
2: Medic 28, ma'am. There's no stress that needed at this location. You want to come to call the 51s and 18?
1: That's affirmative, Medic 13B.
0: 13,
1: you can read Medic 28 is taking it.
0: Sorry.
1: Nielsen Street, Medic 2, 4018 Nielsen Street, operating on North Medic Man.
3: Brian 12 is requesting the police. He says they're going to have to run a bunch of car plates and probably get cars towed out of this area for access.

0: 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John Trent, 4th Einstein.
1: Proceed.
0: 82 male, fall from standing, head injury, right side pain, positive OC, positive blood thinners, vitals are stable, ETA, 2 minutes.
1: Comes on North Medic, me and Sam Bradford Hospital, he still comes on North Medic, me and Sam Bradford Hospital, he's.

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Engine 62, May 12, 1932 Byer Avenue, Alberta, North Metagan.

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0: I'll be medic 16.
1: Proceed, medic 16.
0: 3320,
1: wow. Wheel. What's that, it's for medic, a 57-year-old female, leg pain and mobile. Medic 45.
0: Yes, residents at 150 West Tioga report, they didn't call. Yeah. Did you call back or ran?
1: Stand by, I'll take the 12 figure.

0: supposed to be saying, Toby?
1: Chief, the guys and companies are all standing by, awaiting another PGW crew to reevaluate this scene. This construction area that they've been working on for several days.
0: Affirmative.

0: 1938 Elston Street, Engine 63, 1970, 1938 Austin Street, North Side Plains. East Hunting Park Avenue, 1631 East Hunting Park Avenue, Cliff Ice Bend.
1: 28. Got a 26-year-old male. Laceration to the left hand and right leg from an assault. That is a current state of losing control of DJ comments.
0: Is that me correct?

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0: So if my company came by, I'll have some notification if my company came by.

0: 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We're not getting an answer at the door.
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2: Seven.
1: Recall medic unit, engine 7 available. 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
0: Sorry, that's 922 recall.
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3: 61D.
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0: Five KG. 6B, 321 Hans Valley Street, reduced speed, 926B, 321 Hans Valley Street, reduced speed, North Mike Land. 945. Yeah, I just noticed a call and tow got updated. This was wrong address. Are we proceeding to that or are we being recalled? Usually call, right about that.
1: Hi, sir, could you confirm which hospital Medic 28 transports? Alright, that's affirmative. Can you show us class 3 to Temple?
0: Sorry. Be advised, Temple is on redirect.
1: That's the front of the standby.
0: 33. Okay, they're saying it's apartment 1.
1: We're not going to the door now. We're not getting anybody coming to the door.
0: With them again.

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0: 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I have an approximately 45-year-old male, 4-5 male, unresponsive, injuries from a fall, unknown blood thinners, positive head strike, vitals are currently stable, ETA 20 minutes.
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1: You could recall the medic unit person that I had no arm. We're available.
0: Alright, by 22 recall.
2: 22 for running recall.
0: Noble. Alright.
3: Yes, 49, you can make it valid. This gentleman's mother actually arrived there and was taken into the hospital, POV.
0: Medic 34, recall
4: 22 is on Tower Ladder 8, 5128 Crane Street, Medic 22 is on Tower Ladder 8, 5128 Crane Street, North Medicine.
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0: Catching us at 73, Medic 62B, 1018 Vernon Road, and from 73, Medic 62B, 1018 Vernon Road, North Medic Wind.
1: Which
0: I guess we're
1: 1231, you shot me, and no one calls 911 here, 37 Rifle. Alright.
0: I'm sorry, repeat for that.
1: 1231, you shot me, no one calls 911 here. 70 further.
0: Stand by.

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1: Hi, Henry.
0: Cindy, the roof's on. I have all of you ready. Hi, 970-95277.0.
1: Yes.
0: Cindy, change your name.
1: Hold on.
0: 31.
1: Hi, 31.
0: He said, we're stopping at the shop for fuel.
1: Got it. I-42B, 246, West Hospital Street, 59, I-42B, 246, West Hospital Street, right,

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1: Hello, Thomas.
0: Hey Dad, this is 1200 East Charlotte here. Charlotte, 1200 East Charlotte here.

0: Ritornì. Before. Nice one, you know, do not stop. See, we're currently on friendly for this.
1: Probably by 4.
0: Can you hear that?
1: This is for 3.
0: That's doing POV final arrival. Do you want us to take that also and recall the engine?
1: Two forces left hospital, Jack Payne. Engine 59 recall.
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1: Engine 42 be recall.
0: We just got the message that Temple is now open. Can you show us going there now? Clear through.
1: Squad 72.
0: Rick 34 responding, 5033 same as 572.
1: Oh, yes, over there.

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1: Hey, love you, sir.
0: Conducting fishing favor, transporting short red. Yeah, I strongly prefer this.
1: That's affirmative.

0: One of the individuals is not going to go to the hospital. And he has no surgery.
1: So you came in kind of muffled. Can you repeat your transmission?
0: You can call the second medic unit. So one of the individuals is not going to go to the hospital.
1: That's affirmative, medic 42.
2: Now, here we go.
1: Thanks, Barbara.

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1: New official grad is the class 2-2 generation, please.
0: That's affirmative.

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1: Okay, 4,000. I'm in downtown. I'm in LAC. I'm here for the tennis. Mostly now it's nice. There's some school where you see it's 10 to 15.
0: Okay, so all companies on the north side of dance, stand by for a hospital, please.

0: 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Medic van, got to run to our area.
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0: Medic 4. You're going to have a call back. We are unable to locate that address, and at 246, we can't locate that apartment.
1: That's affirmative, sir.
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0: 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Medic 28, 6341 Morton Street. Operating on a North Medic van.
1: Yeah, it's gonna take us some time to take off some analyst equipment from this truck.

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1: That's perfect.

0: How does 9481108 Holder Lane, 9481108 Holder Lane, operating on the North Avenue 33 7900 operating on the North Avenue. AV unit tonight?
1: That's correct, ma'am.
0: That's the problem. Is it going to be a 25-year-old female seizure?

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1: 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Perfect. 21 Stephen Street, Medic 29B, 221 Stephen Street, operating on our car.

0: SS Medic 51, 1515, West Allegheny Avenue, Medic 51, 1515, West Allegheny Avenue, operating on North Medic Van. Company, Governor.
1: Maybe, it's going to be no services, these were available.
0: Affirmative. Sir, it's going to be 37-year-old male, shortness of breath. Mike 31, proceed. That's affirmative, sir. It's going to be a male OD on the highway.
2: Where are you?
0: Confirm your
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0: 13-year-old male, foot injury.

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0: passenger at 18.05, and I went with 18.105. That's affirmative. 30-year-old male, vomit of blood.
1: Medic 12.
0: Medic 12, proceed.
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